0: going to take a 2-1 at signal 4 and I'll be fine.
1: Roger, 83 at 20 yards. 19, copy.

0: Tech 1, I also don't have two engines here. 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

0: 5763.3, call is BLS. Medic is returning P32 to headquarters. Also, and one of the workers from the house is riding.
1: Primitive 16, 2019.

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1: There's no wires down. It's going to be pole number 24 in front of 7, numerical. It's a huge primary, arcing in 3, and they were saying that it was arcing. There's no arcing at this time. There's no wires down, no smoke, no fire. We're going to be finding 2-8.
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31 and 32. 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
1: 11-3, he's 21-9 at the hydrant with nothing showing.
0: Starting.
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0: 444 Deer Park Fire Department, SNL 69. 60-year-old female, 6, number 147 Mohawk Avenue at the Brooklyn Street in Leland. 2855 dispatch 24. 102 is requesting. They were initially on a pedestrian overpass, but they moved over to the south side of the station, the Long Island Avenue side of the tracks.
1: And for Long Island side of the tracks, thank you.
0: 430, signal tip.
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1: Lieutenant 2104.

call 17 Alpha 4, 85 Ocean Avenue, over Fulton Street, 3-3 Community Ambulance. An elderly female call 17 Alpha 4, 85 Ocean Avenue.

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1: Zero, rescue 8, 21-2 car RVA, negative entrapment.
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518-0, Farman's on the air with a second 16 for a 65-year-old male sick at 20 Sachem Court with a cross street of Granny Road at 2139, dispatcher 684.

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1: Vehicle fuel is 3/4. Officer in Fire Hunter driving is 798 in the back of 807. Have a wonderful night.
0: Roger, 2 and Everett's going to remain out of service, correct?
1: 10-4.

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5180 Farmingville on the air with a reactivation for your second 16 for the 65-year-old male sick at 20th HM Court with the prostrate of Granny Road. A full crew is needed at 2144 dispatcher 684.

0: CA-49 is in the air for the Islip Fire Department. 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

0: Sky Chief. Can you contact Fred and see if TPW is available? We got a oil all over the inspection. We don't have enough speed there.
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0: Any update from county on DPW?
1: None yet. I did just call them.
0: All right, 10-4, we're signal 4 here. We're going to handle the third ball. We're going to get a crew back deck for the bus.
1: Farmers, we have a signal 4 for authority at 2153.
0: 015 is 18 to LIC. CLS.
1: 15, 2154.

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1: I believe it's going to be the primary service, 480 for the camp itself. I don't think there's going to be power out in the area other than the campground.
0: From a

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2: Point 9, Jason will be bringing back the medic truck.

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We're going to tape off the area and

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Oxygen is 603. 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

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I'm repeating for Bayshore, diabetic, 13 Charlie 1, 125 Connecticut, off Anna. 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

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Repeating 400 Commander, you signal 12. Bush is on fire. The inspector of Mountain Lagoon Road and High Hole Drive. Check the clock to 0-9.

5, entirely, just a year. 5, entirely, just a year. 5, entirely, just a year. 5, entirely, just a year. 5, entirely, just a year. 5, entirely, just a year. 5, entirely, just a year. 5, entirely, just a year. 5, entirely, just a year. 5, entirely, just a year. 5, entirely, just a year. 5, entirely, just a year. 5, entirely, just a year. 5, entirely, just a year. 5, entirely, just a year. 5, entirely, just a year. 5, entirely, just a year. 5, entirely, just a year. 5, entirely, just a year. 5, entirely, just a year. 5, entirely, just a year. 5, entirely, just a year. 5, entirely, just a year. 5, entirely, just a year. 5, entirely, just a year. 5, entirely, just a year. 5, entirely, just a year. 5, entirely, just a year. 5, entirely, just a year. 5, entirely, just a year. 5, entirely, just a year. 5, entirely, just a year. 5, entirely, just a year. 5, entirely, just a year. 5, entir

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doing tonight, listen. 6-year-old now leading 21,005. 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I'm doing 10-9 slip. 6-year-old male leading 21,005. 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

0: 031, you just do 5 to 9 and quarter. Should be taking up shortly.
1: Yeah, 31, 2-5 in the house. 133.

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3-0, come back in, just from the end of the signal 16, 75 yards, 3 mile hard, 19 Charlie 4. Lead at 179, Happy Season, Happy Small Court, 1,000 yards, circle off the road, and go to court. 19, that is respond. And,

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1: 10-4.

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now 6, Whiskey Charlie 1 at Burlington Coal Factory, 1851 Northbound Sunrise Service Road, off Brownwood Road, repeating 4. Bayshore 8, now 6, Whiskey Charlie 1 at Burlington Coal Factory, 1851 Westbound Sunrise Service Road, Brownwood Road, 353, next map.

0: contact yet, but the Santa Claus advising it's going to be around the rear. When 2017 receives, you're going to go to around the rear.
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2: 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20, 20, 20, 20, 20, 20, 20, 20, 20, 20, 20, 20, 20, 20, 20, 20, 20, 20, 20, 20, 20, 20, 20, 20, 20, 20, 20, 20, 20, 20, 20, 20, 20, 20, 20, 20, 20, 20, 20, 20, 20, 20, 20, 20, 20, 20, 20, 20, 20, 20, 20, 20, 20, 20, 20, 20, 20, 20, 20, 20, 20, 20, 20, 20, 20, 20, 20, 20, 20, 20, 20, 20, 20, 20, 20, 20, 20, 20,

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Charlie Papagano, next digital signal falls to now 2, from 164th yard, 55th and 7th, Omaha Highway, up to the north. Express Charlie Papagano, next digital signal falls to now 2, from 164th yard, 55th and 7th, Omaha Highway, up to the north, 45.

o'clock flight of Hornsville 16 is getting there about 6. Commander Park Apartments number 215, Carlos Pettis, up to guard, according to Hill Avenue. I've blown in dispatch 26.

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1: Yes, it's 105 Orville. 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
0: Yeah, that's my mistake.

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Fire Department. Power lines that are on Union Boulevard and NASA Avenue repeating for Texas Fire Department. Wires crossing Union Boulevard and NASA Avenue 7035.

Negative. I'm just going to give Robbie some better information. I'll give him the address and the pole location when we get back.

0: 9-year-old male, 626 Alpha 1, 27 Comac Road on James Street. Any for exchange in Iceland. 59-year-old male, 626 Alpha 1, 27 Comac Road on James Street. 740.
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Timeout 0741.

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0: The driver wants to get a ride back to his shop to get another tractor.
1: PD is notified. They should be responding. I know they're a little busy. We're waiting on ETA for the standard.
0: All right, 10-4. We're going to take up. Just put it back in service. 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

Someone on 5 over.

Valley's looking at 57-year-old male. The injury is 30 out in the street. 92 Richard Boulevard on King John Street. This guy's looking at 57-year-old male. The injury 30 out in the street. 92 Richard Boulevard on King John Street.

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A 76-year-old female, that's short. 17 Bramer Road, crosses Wendover Road, South Road. 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
1: And just for paperwork, we got 307, 309, and I'll get you ambulance numbers in a second.
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0: 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All the tenant spaces are saying nothing happened. 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

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All right, 20.

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1: Five.

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manifesting number 17, Amsterdam Avenue between Lunatic Road and Farragut Road. 1057 dispatch, 25, 180, still in 210.

Yeah, the sick male. 69, San Francisco Avenue for Washington Heights. Beauty and beautiful, and the driver is needed. 11-0-2.

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0: Is Medic 45 responding or no?
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0: Is there another crew in house?
1: Yeah, I'll set them out.
0: 10-4.
1: At 11-08.

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Keep a base short second on 60-year-old female, 626 Alpha 3. 33 Doherty Place, Southeast Forks Road, 1113.

0: down there at this time. Signal car. Off the ramp. Yes, flight holding in.
1: 23 guys. I looked at the CAT update. Call did not stay on scene. Possibly maybe no injuries. And I'm going to come from northbound towards Lake Sunrise Alley and try and look around that way.
0: That's right.

0: train should be on the parkway with 80, and 10 should just be about on the parkway.
1: Received 2831.
2: Yeah, 28.
1: If you haven't reached the causeway yet, there's a state trooper just before the causeway exit that stopped with a blue pickup truck. I don't know if that's it.
2: Yeah, we just spoke to the trooper. He canvassed the area and didn't see anything either. That truck is not related to the accident.
1: All right, received. 031, you can go 525 all west by a source. Market good intent unfounded. Myself and ADB3.
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Charlie MS3 Bishop Road, 483 All Melford. Room number 2, Brookhaven Family Medicine, 100 Hospital Road, Street 2, Roseburg. Getting from outside Charlie MS3 Bishop Road, 83 All Melford. Room number 2 is Brookhaven Family Medicine, 100 Hospital Road, Street 2, Roseburg. 1134, dispatch 13.

The patient should be on the sidewalk in front of the EIL, possible seizure. Copy.

5-5-30 NS for the district group. 64 y'all now, 15. At CAMED, 1 East Hill Boulevard, Keno 13 and Indian Avenue. Meeting 4, NS 5-30 NS for the district group. 64 y'all now, 15. CAMED, 1 East Hill Boulevard.

until I slip. No, with the arm injury of the Alpha 1, the rank 660 Cherry Road up to Pond Park. Centralized the 79-year-old female with an arm injury of the Alpha 1 at the rank 660 Cherry Road up to Pond Park, middle of

0: 20 is 2-8. Fuel is 3/4.
1: Right.

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You got that? Second one coming in.

Official flight opponent. Number 8, Pomerania. Also call Mike Rowan. Repeat for Dick Charles, Seagull. Number 8, Homer Avenue, also call Mike Rowan. All fire rescue. Correctional rescue, 2810 to Medica 12 Charles, dispatch 13.

0: Romeo 65. Two Cascades will be no patient.
1: That's current. Everyone's responding to the second alarm.
0: Good exit for Roman.
1: Dan, you were stepped on. Repeat that.
0: Did you say something about a different entrance for Tillman?
1: We're going to the basement, and as for the computer, it's on the 3-4 side of the house.
0: Okay.
1: 2865, everyone's up from the first alarm, everyone's responding to the second.
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1: Craft, thank you. It's probably...

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Manor has the 440 on the highway, 13.

0: 320, Bohemian Fire Department on the air for the Great River Fire Department with a signal 16 for a 60-year-old female traumatic injury, 30 Bravo 1. Your location is the Bayard, Cutting Arboretum, 440 Montauk Highway, across the Union Boulevard and Roulin Road. Repeating for Great River, you have a signal 16 for a 60-year-old female traumatic injury, 30 Bravo 1. The location is the Bayard, Cutting Arboretum, 440 Montauk Highway, across the Union Boulevard and Roulin Road.
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0: We have exhausted our CE drive. The road is still pretty slick. 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

0: They're all 32. 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I gave them the disregard. 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

CBS to East Sussex Avenue off of Wheeler Road. Repeating to the Central Office Fire Department, a signal 13 automatic to East Sussex Avenue off of Wheeler Road. Company 2 area, 1429, KV 299, operator 14.

0: 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What's your status, Chief? Drive only. You can remain on the 9. We just got a little debris, no fluid.
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0: 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It's going to be another VLS job. They'll both get their disposition when they're ready, and I'm available.
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1: Yes, thank you.
0: 15.

Thank you.

Phoenix, understand we're site supplied upon an additional motor vehicle accident report in Carver's Pole. Reported 322 Hamilton Place, Scott Avenue to Adams Avenue. Repeating, an additional motor vehicle accident report in Carver's Pole. In front of 322 Hamilton Place, Scott Avenue to Adams Avenue. Two full crews are needed to the ambulance. Respond personnel will call in 1509, dispatcher 17.

0: not going to be available for progress.
1: Five to four. Fury, we're going to be single due to a red zone.
0: 17-18.
2: Patient
0: fled before arrival on Gladstone. Southbound, 25 there also. 10-4,
2: we'll be on a 9 to the MBI.
0: Southbound, 3-17-18 is 28, single 9 right now, please start along.
1: Take copy.

that is case 1614. All the alarms are cleared up, Chief, with the exception of the NBA. It's reported to be a car wreck call. Apparently, he left the scene and then passed out. CBs is confirming.

0: up signal 1021 with you because apparently he's requesting us to do again.
1: Are all the alarms currently covered, ambulance-wise?
0: That's affirmative.

Shore, a overdose 22 Charlie 219 Bayshore Avenue off of Ritchie, repeating for Bayshore. A violence in progress, crew to standby in quarters. Repeating for Bayshore, correction on your alarm, a violence in progress, crew to standby in quarters 1518.

0: spot here.
1: David, somebody eating in the area over there. I'm looking. Let's take a slow roll by there and see what they have. 10-4-3. If we had 17 in front of us, I'll let you know what they got over there.
0: Thanks, Captain. Goodbye.

0: follow, like, say, 795, whatever, that's over there. Yeah, 23. Throw it like, don't follow, like, full day, 795, that's over there.
1: For you. We're on Hamilton. 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

0: Chief Medwin, sector. 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So whatever they hit over on Monroe.
1: 9-5, take a look over there, please. 10-4, Chief.
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0: 32.
1: Steve, we drove from Dunwoody down to Udall on Monroe. We have negative 905 with the opposite direction.
2: Chief, negative. We went Morris to Hancock. We're going down Jefferson now. We got nothing.
3: Joe, you can return the ambulance unit, and we'll keep Hamilton for another minute or two.
4: Yes, sir. 818, 28 and 5, 32.

1980 is on a 2.

0: 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Company One area or Company Two respond. 1536 or companies to respond. 1536. 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
1: And we'll let it 13995 for miles. And you can put 75 cylinders up.
0: Alrighty, it'll be open when you're ready.

0: 525, roll around, I'm 28. 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

Bishop Brightwater's ambulance, 58-year-old male, over to Mounts of Progress, crew responding quarters. Repeating for Bishop Brightwater's, Mounts of Progress, crew responding quarters, 1601. Back up.

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Please went and crossed the street across the Cherry Drive, Alice Drive. 16-06.

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1: You want me to go to Pine Acres?
0: That'll be amazing. Thank you, guys.
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1: Half district crew in house with a half volley crew. So here to start.
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1: 216-0, call back. 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

85-year-old female, 6 places, Bravo 1, 1 Adams Way, up Lakeland Avenue, 80% of the community. 85-year-old female, 6 places, Bravo 1, 1 Adams Way, up Lakeland Avenue.

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Repeating for Islip, commercial fire alarm, 591 Main Street, the pizzeria, cross Locust Avenue. 1617, KCFR. 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
0: Roger, 34, 10, 1621.

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0: I had negative calls for the driver. 17's on a 5 from Stony Brook. I don't know if you want to handle until they get there.
1: See how far away they are. Possibly a little bit.
0: 17, what?
2: Yeah, 17's about 30 minutes out.
0: I just got a driver calling. I got 800 going down.

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1: All right, can you start us out a second ambulance until our first one gets on scene, please?
0: Hey, what was your message?
2: Medford, Bounce, Partners, to respond to 1624.

0: Yeah, we're in here somewhere.
1: Alright. You guys are on the property. It's going to be one of the orange signs, one of the orange buildings. You'll see my truck. I'm 21. You'll see Mental Health PD in Brentwood. They got their responder on scene. You'll see it. You got 303 on scene as well.
0: Sample.

0: 8th Road. 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
1: Yeah, I got a crew going out in here, 28-60-30. Roger, you got 62 on scene over there.

Copy. 110-4, Howlett 110-1, 1631. We've got 777 coming down to clear the distance.

male, female, and Spanish, probably two. Moving to 42 at La Quinta, 10 Arrow Road, off Mountain Avenue. Being disabled community in Bohemia, 15-year-old female, and Spanish, probably two. Moving to 42 at La Quinta, 10 Arrow Road.

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1: Signal to the additional alarm, 1633.
0: The ambulance just went out. Are they going to the higher bar?
1: You're the first unit up on the air.
2: Okay, 467.
1: Good.
2: That second member coming in with air driver EMT as well or not?
1: Driver.
2: You can split the difference and send one EMT driver only to one call and then the other one to me. That's probably the easiest thing to do.
1: Rod. What one you copy?
3: 21 copies, back to the building.

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0: Southwood. You said, is that correct?
1: Yeah, that works. I have you over here on Hewlett at Southwood. You're going to Hewlett, and he'll go to LaQuinta. Let me know if it's better.
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0: Eddie 4 is

Sierra 4-1, West Naval. 1600, Mile Rest, 36,004, 189, Rollstone Avenue, North River Road, and Brook Street, 184, Dearly. No one see all your port alarms, 1600, Mile Rest, 36,004. 189, Rollstone Avenue, off Weaver and Brook, 1641, this is Mecca.

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Southwest propaganda, 31-year-old male, abdominal pain, 1-0-1, 1400 Fordale Boulevard, off fast suppression. Yeah, propaganda, 31-year-old male, abdominal pain, 1-0-1, 1400 Fordale Boulevard, off fast suppression.

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0: to number 32 Washington Avenue between Tell Avenue and Bayshore Road. 1721 dispatch 27.
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Alright, so this is Papa Ambulance, Mutual Aid to Lakeland, standby for the fire department, 702-2321 Chestnut Avenue, off Eastern Street, receiving for CI Hotbug Ambulance, Mutual Aid Lakeland, standby for the fire department, 702-2321 Chestnut Avenue, off Eastern Street.

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The latitude seen of a working residential structure fire 2321 Chestnut Avenue.

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0: 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Repeating for Hot Bars. Signal 23 wires, 218 Blackbird Road, off that highway. 1804 to 734.
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Yeah, that'd be a 11 road. 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

Battle, fire to fire, number 2016, 6, over 2006. The 60 having a seat on Calm Road, Mitchell Road. Repeat, 2016, 6, over 2006. The 60 having a seat between Calm Road and Mitchell Road. Repeat, 16, dispatch 27.

0: 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That's Memphis. That tank base you just got, that was for you guys, right?
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0: 3-4 to the area, Sentinel 19. Repeat the same fire department at Sentinel 19. 18-20, case is not a force.
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For an adult male, injured from an assault. 1042 Ocean Avenue, Crescent Pond Road. We have seen a stable committee on Monday, Channel 3 on your 6L16. A driver is needed for a victim of an assault. 1042 Ocean Avenue, Crescent Pond Road. 18 24 East Medical.

nomination of terrorist, 67-year-old male, 626 Delta 1, 45 Fairview Avenue, of Park Place in Cunningham Place. Repeating for exchange ambulance, second alarm and ice of terrorist, 67-year-old male, 626 Delta 1, 45 Fairview Avenue, of Park Place in Cunningham Place, 1824, and I come out.

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0: Flight Lake 9 Command. 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

7811. 46, you're in a 2. 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

Four zero one, 32 remains, that's good.